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The new record comes out on Friday. It's A Hole in the Floor to a Fountain of Youth. New music from Future Islands. It's the song One Day next to Tom Petty and Kings of Leon just after 6 o'clock. And I'm so excited about that new record. We're just days away from the release, but we've been enjoying it here on Indie 102.3. Listener-supported music, and it's Monday night. It's also the night of the local 303 meetup, which you are invited to. Not only invited, but it will not be the same without you. We're going to be at Bar 404. Back in the spot that has the best bar food in Denver, according to Westward, and Dana Myers. She always mentions it. When we say we're going to go to Bar 404, she makes sure we come hungry. So if you haven't eaten dinner yet, don't worry about it. Just go over to Bar 404. You don't need a ticket. There's no cover. It's sponsored by Cambio Tequila. They're making sure you can go and connect with Colorado musicians and hear some Colorado music. We've got a performance from Pink Ranger tonight, and they're one of my favorite local bands. Alicia, thank you so much for helping me discover this Colorado band. Go hang out tonight. It's starting at 6:30, so get yourself all ready. Maybe grab a rain jacket and head on over there. I'm Jesse Witten. I'm going to be sticking around on the air till 9 o'clock tonight, giving you some Beach Bunny up next. This is Tunnel Vision on Indie 102.3.

0: There were rumors swirling about that the project on Jean de Poitrine, who you just heard here on Indie 102.3, were actually made up of members of King Gizzard and the Lizard Wizard. Why did people believe this? Because they had similar styles of playing their instruments and similarly played without shoes from time to time. So someone did a close-up analysis of the band's feet and decided, yeah, that it had to be King Gizzard and the Lizard Wizard. King Gizzard and the Lizard Wizard responded in an incredible fashion by adding the band to their Field of Vision lineup. How could they be the same band if they're playing the same festival? Different locations, same day. How could it be possible? And then someone pointed out golf carts. They could make it work. I don't know. You should probably check out Field of Vision, this festival that's curated by King Gizzard and the Lizard Wizard, happening August 14th through 16th. This is going to be a fascinating event. You've got Space Moth, Lalouz, Jello Biafra is going to be there. It's a killer lineup that the band has put together. It's going to be at Meadow Creek here in Colorado, so just a drive away. Playing that new song next to the Walkman and Beach Bunny. I'm Jesse Witten. It's listener-supported music. And we're going to get back into the Colorado music scene in just a little bit, so stick around to Indie 102.3.
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0: You might know her from the band Elephant Revival, but Bonnie Payne has just released a solo record. We're playing the song Ashes as a part of the local 303 for this month. You can dig in to get to know what's going on with Bonnie Payne at indie1023.org. Click on local 303 and you'll see our lineup for this month. And you might notice a special date. May 18th. Oh my goodness, that's tonight. Right now, in fact, at Bar 404, it's the local 303 meetup, and there's still time for you to make it down there. We're going to be giving away concert tickets, hanging out with the hosts of Indie 1023, except for me, because I'm on the radio all night. But everyone else is hanging out and getting a performance from Pink Ranger, thanks to our sponsors, Cambio Tequila. Tequila tastings as well. It's one of the perks of the local 303 meetup. So join us for that. We're going to be there till about 9:30 tonight, playing that Colorado music next to Johnny Blue Skies and The Dark Clouds, Veruca Salt, and The Sacred Souls. Coming up, I'm going to get on a classic from Liz Phair.
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Lambrini Girls on Indie 102.3. They came out with their debut album just last year, and it lets you know exactly who they are. They have a sense of humor. Their album is called Who Let the Dogs Out? How creative. How did they think of that? How funny. Cult of Celebrities, that new single. It's next to The Flaming Lips and Liz Phair on Indie 102.3. And I'm Jesse Witten, getting one of the all-time greatest on. This is James Brown, The Payback. And maybe you've heard this song on the radio before, but have you heard the whole thing? That's public radio, baby. I'm giving you the whole song right here on Indie 102.3. And then we're going to hear new stuff from ASAP Rocky. It's Indie 102.3. And I'm Jesse Witten. Hope you're having a great night.

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It's New Music Discovery, and that's new music from the band Picking Dragon's Pockets from their new album. God, I can't believe their first record came out in 1993, and here we are in 2026. We've got this brand new one called An Erasure and A Maze, and the bad news is they don't have a stop in Colorado. I kept thinking they'd add one, and then I emailed the manager, and they're taking a break on Colorado this year. I hope that means they're going to do something massive in 2027. I kind of just demand it. I had it next to Peter Murphy in camp to start the 7 o'clock hour. What's up? Jesse Witten here. Who's loving this rainy weather? I am. I mean, it's going to get cold overnight, so be prepared for that. Unhook your hoses, folks. But it looks like the rain's going to continue even into Thursday, but the weather will get a little warmer by Thursday, a little less drippy, and then we've got beautiful, sunny, 70-degree temperatures over the weekend. So we're getting the best of both worlds, and we've got some new music from Muna to get us dancing. 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

0: Fontaines, D.C., Dublin's own, with her song It's Amazing to Be Young. That's a track that was originally written as a lullaby for Carlos O'Connell, their guitarist's child. It works as a lullaby, but I tell you what, let's all take that to heart. We're all young in some way. Let's let ourselves be amazed by how young maybe our bodies are, or maybe our minds are. Let's be amazed. Next to Devotchka and Muna, it's on Indie 102.3. Happy Monday night. I'm Jesse Witten. Monday nights do rule, because that means that Carmel Holt is going to be here at 9 o'clock for a new episode of Shiro's, so don't miss that. I'm also going to play you a new record from a member of Alt-J. He's got his solo project going. And if you're a big fan of Alt-J, you might want to follow this guy's work. He actually released his solo album on his own website really early, just to see what people thought of it. It was just out in the world without any cost to see if anyone wanted it. And people, turns out, wanted it. So we're going to play it in just a little bit here on Indie 102.3.
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0: That's Joe Newman of the band Alt J. His solo alias is JJerome87, and his website is JJerome87.com. That's important because apparently that is a place to hear his stuff before it's released anywhere else, because his new album, his solo album, The Canyon, comes out in June, but last year he released the record on his website because he just wasn't sure how it was going to be received, if it would be liked by a broader audience, if it would get picked up by a label, if it would get a regular release. He didn't know. So he put it out on his website. People loved it. And he's like, okay, all right, well, I guess I'll put out a real regular album. So thanks to all those early listeners for the encouragement for Joe Newman to get this out there. That's the song Track and Field, next to Washed Out, Portishead, and Steven Sanchez. 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I'm getting on some Haley Williams in just a second, so sit tight.
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Jack White, Sly and the Family Stone, and Haley Williams all in one place. 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

3 days of straight music on Auraria campus. I'm Jesse Witten, and it's a very special day. If it's your birthday, you're probably a very creative individual, because a lot of creative individuals were born today. I want to shout out Roy Malloy. He's the saxophonist for Alex Cameron. He's incredible. I have a lot of Roy Malloy merch about my house because I like saxophone, and he does a great job for Alex Cameron. But it's also Mark Mothersbaugh's birthday of Devo. He's a keyboardist, vocalist, artist, and incredible musician. He's been such a gift. We've got Devo coming up next to celebrate his birthday. This is Freedom of Choice on Indie 102.3.

It's Anna Calvi's song, God's Lonely Man. She actually wrote that song for Iggy Pop from what she believed is his perspective. She didn't tell him about it before she wrote it, but when she brought it up, he was like, yeah, that sounds like me. I'll do it. So they're working on that song together for the new EP. It's next to The Fix and My Morning Jacket, who's almost here. He's going to be one of the headliners of Outside Days. It's coming to Colorado with day one on May 29th, but it's going to be

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0: Right, that's the second new single from Father John Misty for this year. It's seeming like it's building towards something. His last record was in 2024 with Mahash Mashanana. So I'm excited to see what other tongue twister he drops for this year. It's next to Of Monsters and Men and Devo as we celebrate Mark Mothersbaugh's birthday here on Indie 102.3, and I'm Jesse Witten. Getting back to the Colorado music scene in a little bit, and shout out to all of my teammates, the DJs of Indie 102.3. We're all hanging out at Bar 404 tonight, except for me, because I'm here on the radio hanging out with you. But you could go hang out in person and connect with the local music scene. It's a local 303 meetup right now. I don't think the headliner's gotten on the stage yet. We're going to get a performance from Pink Ranger, who are amazing, so there's still time for you to make it down to Bar 404 and hang out for the local 303 meetup. I'm going to play you some more local music in just a little bit, so stick around. It's Indie 102.3.
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0: If you're digging that new song from Jaguar Stevens, you could see them live and support their new album being released at Skylark Lounge with support from Bitchflower and Chromalip. So it's going to be a really good night on May 23rd. If you're further up north, don't worry about it. They're going to be in Fort Collins playing the Atrium on the 24th. Further south, they'll be at the Trinidad Lounge, lovingly known as the Dad Lounge in Trinidad, on May 29th. So no excuses. 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We had it next to some music from The Replacements and Lana Del Rey, but you can see for yourself. 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I'm Jesse Witten. In a second, we're going to hear one of my favorite, like, pick-me-up Energizer songs from Teddy Bears, and then a brand new Energizer song that might even beat it out. So stick around, indie1023.
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just 5 years ago, Genesis Owusu came out with his debut album, and here we are with Red Star Woo and The Worldwide Scourge, the latest album that is full of so much punch. It's his third full-length record, played the song Stampede next to Tracy Chapman and Teddy Bears. And I'm Jesse Whitten. I'm about to step aside, but don't worry, it's because I'm leaving you in good hands. I trust this person with your time and your ears. It's Carmel Holt. She's got a new episode of Sheroes, comes every Monday at 9 o'clock, so stick around for that. I'm gonna play myself out. I have Jade Bird coming up in a little bit. I love her forever. She has a studio session with us that you can find at indie1023.org, where we really got to know her. But I'm also gonna play a classic from the Specials before I go. So lots to do, lots to hear. Stick around to listener supported indie 1023.

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1: Hey, I'm Carmel Holt, and welcome to She Rose Radio, an independent space that was created to turn up the volume of women, non-binary, and gender-expansive voices in song and conversation. 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

going to Rami Madley Croft's 2023 solo debut, Mid-Air, for that song, Strong, on Shiro's Radio. And in case you're a fan of the XX, like I am, you'll be happy to hear that they're returning this year with a bunch of confirmed festival dates, and hopefully, fingers crossed, that the new album will be coming soon. We'll keep you posted, of course. In the meantime, I recommend checking out Rami's Shiro's interview in the archives of the podcast. A big Shiro of Rami's is Cher,

And we wish her a very happy 80th birthday this week on Wednesday, May 20th, with that iconic song, Believe. And with that, I welcome you to the She Rose Radio Hour, my friends. I'm your host, Carmel Holt. It's so great to see you as always. And that first set of songs, definitely giving club vibes for a good reason as we get ready to welcome Arlo Parks back to the interview spotlight. 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You'll be helping to make this programming possible, which amplifies women's voices through song and conversations like the one that you'll hear later this hour with Arlo Parks. We're going to celebrate her new album, Ambiguous Desire. It's coming up in the second part of the show, so I hope that you can stick around for that. Right now, another Shiro birthday to celebrate, Janet Jackson turning 60 on Saturday, May 16th, 2026, also marks the 40th anniversary of her massively successful third album, Control.

0: That's the Womack sisters. Yes, that Womack. It's their new single, Chauffeur, from their upcoming self-titled Daptone album coming in August. And we celebrated 6 decades of Janet Jackson. Happy birthday, Janet. Her birthday is Saturday, May 16th. We spun When I Think of You from her 1986 hit album, Control. I'm Carmel Holt. Don't go anywhere. This week, we welcome back Arlo Parks to the She Rose Interview Spotlight. It's coming up after the break. Stay with us. You're listening to She Rose, and I'm Carmel Holt. Einstein's theory of special relativity tells us that time is relative. The faster you move through space, the slower you move through time. I bring this up because when I think back to 2021, when Arlo Parks released her full-length debut album, Collapsed in Sunbeams, and joined us here on She Rose as a guest, it gives me the sensation that the last 5 years have gone by in a blink, and yet, simultaneously, I'm mystified. If I think of all that Arlo has accomplished in that time frame, I can only explain it using Einstein's theory. Her artistry is moving at a light speed, therefore, she's able to slow time down. Follow me? If you need a refresher, here it is. Arlo Parks was raised in West London, and she was 18 when she first put out her first single in 2018. It captured the attention of the BBC, and soon a pair of EPs arrived in 2019. Super Sad Generation, followed by the EP Sophie. The accolades and press was immediate, and Arlo Parks was long listed as a breakthrough act of 2020 in an annual BBC poll of music critics, Sound of 2020. Soon after, she was gracing the cover of NME. She won the AIM Independent Music Award for One to Watch in 2020, and then Collapsed in Sunbeams. Her full-length debut arrived in 2021, already a highly anticipated debut. The album catapulted her international career, receiving not only critical acclaim, but some of the biggest awards and nominations of the industry. She won the coveted Mercury Prize for Album of the Year, 3 Brit Award nominations and 1 win for Best New Artist, and 2 Grammy nominations, Best New Artist and Best Alternative Album. Now, keep in mind, this all happened during some of the worst of the pandemic, when touring had pretty much come to a standstill. But by 2022, she was on stage at Glastonbury, and in May of the following year, released her sophomore album, My Soft Machine. That was when we last caught up with Arlo Parks, and by the end of 2023, Arlo had also published her first book of poetry called The Magic Border, and My Soft Machine was unanimously crowned one of the best of the year. Now, Arlo is back with her 3rd album, Ambiguous Desire, and it's another quantum leap forward in Arlo's creative journey. We celebrate its arrival and welcome back Arlo Parks as this week's Shiro in the Spotlight. Arlo, welcome back to Shiro's.
1: Thank you.
0: Congratulations on Ambiguous Desire. We're about like a month since release. So what are the feels?
1: I mean, the beautiful thing about putting it out is that, you know, the week after, I was playing shows pretty much every single day.
0: Yeah.
1: So I was able to share it with people. I think my first record since we were, you know, in the pandemic, it felt quite insular. I felt kind of like an island.
0: Yeah, yeah.
1: But to have my first week of release be, you know, singing it with and to people, seeing people pick up their favorites, holding their friends as they sang along.
0: Yes.
1: It just feels like people are already living with it. And that's all I kind of wanted from this record.
0: Oh, that is gorgeous. I love that. Well, maybe we should dive into a track.
1: Yeah.
0: I know that the track listing exists as it is, but like today, what would come to mind to you as something that you would kind of want to turn somebody on first to?
1: I think I would start with Heaven.
0: Yeah.
1: Because I think in a way that is the kind of beating heart of the record in terms of the textures and the sonic palette, but also, you know, the style of storytelling, how I feel like I've kind of honed my voice to something that feels a little bit more kind of lean and direct and diaristic. And I'm just really proud of the melodies and the song itself. And there's a bit of risk there, you know, there's a bit of risk, which I like.

0: So that's Heaven, track 5. So not quite halfway through the new Arlo Parks album, Ambiguous Desire, her third full-length album. Our guest today on Shiro's, and I'm Carmel Holt. I know that you like to challenge yourself, and I remember on the last record that you were trying to go for something that was a little bit more like spiky and spoke to some of your loves in alt rock, like My Bloody Valentine and Smashing Pumpkins, and there was guitar work in it. And now we get Ambiguous Desire that sees you taking your music to the dance floor.
1: Yeah.
0: Talk to us a little bit about the lived experience that led to Ambiguous Desire and the sonic palette here.
1: Yeah. So I think, honestly, it started at the end of the My Soft Machine tour. That's when I started spending a lot more time in New York and, you know, being absorbed in these subcultures and in the underground, and then being drawn into, you know, the history and the legacy of these dance spaces from like an architecture perspective, from a community perspective, and just, you know, really being steeped in the history of like 70s and 80s, Paradise Garage, The Loft,
0: Studio 54.
1: Exactly. And then also delving into it, you know, when it comes to the UK and London, and thinking about the Hacienda in Manchester, thinking about how, you know, artists like Massive Attack and the trip hop movement kind of pulled from all these different influences. So I got interested in the kind of alchemy of music making and that kind of like weird liminal magic that happens on the dance floor. And as a student and as a highly sensitive person, I was soaking in as much as possible. And then that taste, I feel like, started to come into the work almost subliminally at first, and then it started to reveal itself that this was what the record was meant to be.
0: I heard you talk in one of the interviews that you've done recently about moving from your head into your body, which I loved so much, because I was like, oh, that's interesting. Like, I know that you're in here, I'm pointing to my brain, but I've also very much felt that you were in here. But maybe that's the heart, not quite the body, right?
1: Exactly. I think I've always been in my heart and in my brain. But there was something about being in your extremities, being in your bones, being in your feet, you know, that more kind of primal approach to the body that is more almost like sensory than emotional. And I think, you know, being in these spaces where I was feeling the bass in my feet, my body, you know, being jostled by other people, being in crowds, how that feels, sweating, emoting, that very kind of visceral physical side of what it means to be on the dance floor is something that was really inspiring to me. But, you know, I'm always going to be heady. Like, there's never any way I can't avoid the, this is just my personality. So I think I kind of, translated those experiences into the kind of more well-studied approach and then put it into the record.
0: It's very moving that you would want to go beyond the surface level of experiencing it yourself to also really understanding the depth of its meaning and its history. I think that's really beautiful.
1: Definitely. And I think historically these places were sanctuaries, were places of real safety for people who did not feel safe in their everyday life.
0: And
1: I think especially, you know, being overshadowed by the AIDS crisis and people really moving through these like heartbreaking and life-threatening events. And the club was the sanctuary, was the center, was people's families as well. I was watching that documentary Maestro about the Paradise Garage, and, you know, club goers would be leaving and say like, this is my family now. And I think it's important to, you know, really understand those roots. And I think that inspired me to look at DJs who are also kind of steeped in that, thinking about Honey Dijon or Juliana Huxtable or, you know, Eros Trio Octo Octa, and just really kind of seeing this as sacred rather than it being a costume that I'm wearing or it being about, you know, being cool or whatever. I wanted it to have that, to know how profound it was before I went into this record.
0: So talk to us a little bit about what that experience was like for you. Like, how did it feel to be on the dance floor? Did you feel at ease dancing and finding that community? Like, draw us a little mental picture, if you would, of Arlo Parks in the club scene.
1: So I feel like there are almost like two different versions of it where I think, you know, I have a lot of friends who are DJs and who are in that community. And so I was kind of thrown straight into the deep end. I felt a sense of belonging. So there's that friction between the private and the public where you can have that transcendent personal experience, or, you know, you and one other person while surrounded by hundreds or thousands of people. And I think it was that mixture between anonymity and feeling very seen and witnessed and held by a crowd that was really incredible to me. And, you know, there were some nights where I wanted to be more on the periphery, and there were some nights where, you know, I went alone and completely lost myself for hours. And also I started hosting a lot more parties at my house, just getting the decks out on my living room table, amazing, just having 20 of my friends dancing in my house. And so I think it just became part of my way of life almost. And it was my way of unwinding and, you know, learning about myself and, you know, also learning to DJ and kind of really starting to love the practice of curation that DJing really represents.
0: Amazing. So what did you learn about yourself?
1: I think I learned the main thing is that kind of cerebral to body thing. Because in my head, I was like, I'm so sensitive. I'm in my body. I feel grounded and in myself. But I realized that I was not very spontaneous. I realized that since, you know, I was 17 when I started doing this, so much of my life was kind of cut into these little slices. I was on tour here and I was doing an interview at this time. And then before that, I was at school and I had classes. Right. So like my whole life has always been in these blocks. So it took a little bit of time for me to kind of shake that off and be a little bit more free and fluid. And I think I play a lot and experiment in my music, but in day-to-day life, I was like, oh, I'm quite rigid. Like I need to break out of that. So yeah, I think that's something that I noticed and that I feel has also changed over the past few years.
0: So lead us from that recognition and understanding now and self-knowing into a song from this new record.
1: Ooh. I think I would go to Jetta, because for me, that's a kind of journey to the club, and it feels like a journey into like a more free version of myself. And that's what I want people to feel when they listen to it.

0: That's Jetta from Arlo Parks' new album, Ambiguous Desire, her third full-length album. She's our guest today on She Rose, and I'm Carmel Holt. I love the effect from a production standpoint that happens several times throughout the record where you're in the song and you're building whatever that story is, and then you feel like the music maybe just kind of gets turned up a little bit. Maybe you're like, you went to the bathroom with a girlfriend and now you're talking and now you went back out on the dance floor. You know what I mean? Or you're having an intimate moment at the bar or whatever. But it really built that world of going out to a dance club.
1: Yeah. No, and I'm so glad. And there were moments where, especially that song Jetta that we heard, you know, I wanted that outro to feel like you're in the club and then you're in the smoking area and then you're all the way outside. And you know, to be able to filter things in and out as if it were a DJ set also. So I'm glad that you felt those dynamics changing.
0: Yeah, it's brilliant. Since we're on the topic of production, talk to us a little bit about how you actually built this record and what might be different from My Soft Machine or Collapse and Sunbeams.
1: Yeah, so I think, I mean, this record I made mainly with my friend Baird in LA. Mm-hmm. He shares this loft space with his brother, who he's in a band with. And so I basically spent almost 3 years just in that space with him almost every day. And I think that was what was mainly different, is that it was really uninterrupted time. Mm. The second record I kind of made semi on the road or in between as I was making the book and going on the book tour also. But this was very much dedicated, uninterrupted time. And in terms of production, it also allowed us to play a lot more and have a lot more time to kind of find different shapes production-wise. And also to get to the point where, you know, I had that sense of discipline of every song needs to be essential. Mm. Like every song needs to form the spine of this record. So if you took any of them away, it just wouldn't have the same shape. And so I think being demanding in that way of myself as a writer was something that really kind of came into fruition because of the time that I gave myself.
0: Is there a song on this album that you're like super proud of from a production standpoint that stands out to you that way?
1: Senses with Sampha, I think, because of the drums and the kind of impressionistic, kind of painterly piano that we put towards the end. And it just feels really rich. And it took us a long time. It took us a long time to get right.
0: Yeah. And you don't do many features on your records.
1: No.
0: I think like Phoebe,
1: and then Claire. Yeah, Claro. Phoebe's on Green Eyes for Collapse and Sunbeams. But I do it quite sparingly, but it just, because it has to feel right.
0: Yeah. What was your connection with Sampha? Why did you choose to work with him on this one?
1: Yeah. So we had worked together a couple times in the studio, just, you know, playing around and having fun. And I think his voice as an instrument is so rich, and it feels like a woodwind instrument or a cello somehow. Something kind of ancient about it almost. And as a person, he's so sensitive and so attuned emotionally. So I think because this song was quite both intense and also multifaceted, I feel like I needed someone who would understand the nuances of that. And you hear it in his music, and I think you hear it in this verse that he did on the song.
0: All right, well, let's listen to a little bit of this. This is Senses with Sampha.

0: Arlo Parks, our guest today on Shiro Senses, is track 4 on Ambiguous Desire. And I'm Carmel Holt. So tell us what we just heard. How did you build the song?
1: I started the song with Bird, actually, in LA. We started with those kind of splashy drums, and he was playing guitar. And actually, that specific guitar tone is something that we then used in other parts of the record to kind of tie things together.
0: Mm.
1: And the lyrics just came spilling out in, you know, maybe 10 or 15 minutes. And I had been listening to a lot of Sampha, specifically the work he did with Subtract in, I think, like 2011, because that blend of the electronic with the indie with that quite like soulful vocal was really inspiring to me.
0: Yeah.
1: And his first EP also. So he was in the back of my mind, and I wrote the song and I was like, I need to have Sampha on this. So I wrote him a letter kind of about the song and signed it, "Your Biggest Fan."
0: Oh my God.
1: And he got the letter and he agreed. And so I went to his studio in London and kind of watched him figure out his verse in real time and, you know, playing the piano to add little flourishes to the song. And he just did it in a way that kind of blended perfectly. So special.
0: So special. It's heartbreaking. There's a lot of heartbreak in this record,
1: yeah.
0: Arlo. I mean, even though when I first saw the press release for it, I was like, Arlo goes to the dance floor. Arlo goes to the club. I'm like, okay, party, party. Not necessarily.
1: I mean, it's never going to be fully party party with me.
0: Yeah, I was just going to say, wait a second, who am I talking to?
1: Too much Sophie and Stevens for it to be party party. I mean, you know what? I've always been interested in the bittersweet, and I've always been interested in, you know, the friction between quite heartbreaking lyrics and, you know, maybe instrumentals that feel a bit more uplifting.
0: Yeah.
1: But I think a lot of it is kind of wrestling with, rather than, you know, it being romantic heartbreak or about another person, it's more the ways that you kind of break your own heart.
0: Oh, yes.
1: And so I think that's something that you can feel, and that journey towards self-acceptance and self-love is a big theme in the record.
0: Yeah.
1: And I think it's important, you know, to be alive is to experience these moments of beauty that are fleeting and moments of melancholy, and everything kind of blends. So I think I always want my records to feel like what it is to be alive and a human. Yeah.
0: Mission accomplished.
1: Thank you.
0: In your experience being in those spaces and club settings and entering in them in this kind of way of like, okay, I know I've been in my head and in my heart, but not in my body. And also understanding that it's been historically a place for healing, right? Mm. And so it's like very emotional. Like, we know that, you know, movement therapy is a thing. You know, people unlock all kinds of trauma from their, you know, from our cells when we move. And so it's no surprise that things get emo on the dance floor, right?
1: Yeah.
0: What did you yourself discover there? Are some of these stories that we are hearing in Ambiguous Desire things that you learned where people are really in real time having those kinds of transformations and transformative experiences?
1: Definitely. Mm-hmm. Definitely. Because I think there have been nights where I almost, where I feel myself changing or, you know, emerge from the dance floor feeling like I have changed.
0: Mm.
1: And I think often when you do put yourself in your body and you kind of let go on a cerebral front, sometimes that's where you let go of judgment and you can admit things to yourself, where you can let more love in because you're more open and your guard is down. So I think a lot of my music in general, to be honest, is me working things out as I go. And it's my place to kind of work things out aloud with myself. And often these are little epiphanies or things that I've noticed as I've been dancing and in my kind of least self-conscious state. And I think the music is the most important place to put those things, because you also immortalize the fact that you're a work in progress and immortalize the kind of workings out of a conclusion also.
0: What surprised you the most about how that experience impacted this record? Like, once you had the finished body of work, what was the most surprising thing to discover?
1: That's a good question. I think maybe the fact that it didn't feel like a big jump sonically, like there was something about it that really made sense. I think the idea, you know, when I put out Myself Machine, if you were to say to people, oh, like Arlo's going to make a record that's electronic or club inspired, it would have felt like there was a dissonance there. But when I sat with it, I was like, no, this feels like an Arlo Parks record. This feels like me. And so that was a pleasant surprise, like a beautiful surprise, I think. Yeah.
0: So what's next for you?
1: I'm just going to be writing again. I go through my cycles and, you know, I've been doing a lot of writing, more prose and poetry, and just kind of figuring out where I land there, doing some songwriting for others also, and just wanting to keep the practice alive. And then going on tour in autumn.
0: So exciting. Yeah. Do you want to tell us anything about the tour?
1: Yeah, so it's going to be a little different just because I'm bringing in the drum machines and the samplers and what I was using to actually make this record.
0: Amazing.
1: But still, you know, preserving the spirit of some of those older songs that people love, keeping that sense of intimacy, and just, I can't wait to be back in the room with people.
0: Arlo, thank you for coming back to Shiro's. It's always so special, and I feel so inspired by you and your work. So thank you so much.
1: Thanks so much for having me.
0: Before we wrap up, are you ready to make some magic? I've got a Shiro's magic wand for you.
1: Oh, wow.
0: So get ready to make some manifesting.
1: Some manifesting.
0: So this exercise is about how you might change things for women, non-binary folks, for queer folks, for anyone that's not fully represented in our industry. With the first wave of the wand, it's kind of like a first thought, best thought. What would you change?
1: I think I would just give more people the opportunity to be seen, because I think what we were talking about before with representation, and the way that I think for a lot of my peers, the things that they were seeing made them understand what was possible. So I think just having more spotlight on women and BIPOC people, queer people who are making these incredible works of art, and just allowing them to be seen by more people. That's what I think will really make a difference.
0: I love that. With thanks to Arlo Parks, how should we go out today? What song do you want to play from the new record?
1: From the new record, let's end with Blue Disco.
0: Ah, so we went from, okay, that's great. And I'm getting kind of super nerdy here, but the last album had quite a bit of blue.
1: Yes.
0: I think this is the only blue on this record.
1: This is the only blue song. It's true. It's true. Yeah.
0: It's more like a red record.
1: I think so. Yes. Yeah. I think so.
0: Anything you want to tell us about Blue Disco before we go into it?
1: I think for me, this just feels like classic storytelling. Like I was really inspired by The Streets' first record and the way that there's something kind of distinctly British about it. It's this scene, thinking about an apartment, thinking about a little house party, all the different vignettes and moments that are happening at the same time, and just a reminder to stay present and just be with people.

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1: Thanks for being with us on Heroes.
0: Thanks. Massive thanks once again to Arlo Parks for joining us. 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Special thanks this week to the folks at WXPN in Philadelphia for use of their studios to record this interview. 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
0: It's Shiro's, and I'm Carmel Holt. Tank and the Banga's brand new album is called The Last Balloon, and this is

0: Grace Jones is 78 this week on Tuesday, May 19th. Pull up to the bumper from Nightclubbing on She Rose Radio. Also a new one from Tank and the Bangas, Move, featuring fellow NOLA artist Lucky Day. And that does it for this week's edition of She Rose Radio. Thank you as always for tuning in wherever you may be listening. Together, let's keep turning up the volume. 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

Hey, it's Jason Thomas. Join me for an hour of the latest and greatest, an hour of the coolest new music that I could find this past week on a show called Here First, tonight at 9, right here on Indie 102.3.

Yeah, we bring it back to the start. Here's a moment of silence, bring it back to the art. Mind blowing, it's a classical part of Zamrock, a hip hop, and a Trinity spark. Yeah, it's the way that I'm on.

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is new by These Sacred Souls, Any Old Fool. And it is probably not about me. Nation of Language before that, Oasis at the top of the hour. Good morning. It is Dana Myers on a cool and rainy Tuesday morning, or at least where I am. I am broadcasting from our Southern Colorado studios in Colorado Springs, where our sister station KRCC is. They're beautiful people. They're nice people. And so are you. We're all going to have fun. I mean, I don't know about the KRCC people. They've got things to do. But you and I are going to have fun. So let's get into it. Under the covers at 7:20, the morning rewind at 8:20, whatever else we feel like. I got a forecast for you in a bit. This is new from Kurt Vile. It's called Chance to Bleed. Good morning.

0: hardcore band from Baltimore that we know is Turnstile, Never Enough. Rolling Stones before that, Colorado Music by Chella and the Charm in there, and Kurt Vile at the top. It is the morning show on Indy 102.3. It is Dana, and most places not getting any rain at this point. There are some showers rolling through Colorado Springs, some rolling through the South Denver Metro, but generally we're going to hold off on any more precipitation for the most part until later this afternoon into this evening when we have a better chance of it. But it's going to stay mostly cloudy. Highs will be around 50 up and down the Front Range. And then just about the same thing tomorrow, but a few degrees warmer. We'll be around 60 in most places. We will warm up back to 80 degrees by Sunday. So we're going to climb out of this, I promise, okay? Music continues in a moment. Hold on.
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0: 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It is the morning show on Indy 102.3. It is Dana Myers. I've got some punk rock for you in about 4 minutes right after Haim.

0: It is the morning show on Indy 102.3 that is new from Death Cab for Cutie. It is called Riptides, and Death Cab for Cutie, one of the many headliners of that big Outside Days Festival happening on the Auraria campus in Denver at the end of the month, which is coming up really soon. That's like a week and a half. Bad Religion before that. Hi, I'm at the top of the set. It is Dana Myers broadcasting from our Colorado Springs studios, and I am sad. Not because I don't like being here. I love Colorado Springs and I love these studios, but I am sad that I had to miss last night's local 303 meetup. I know it had to be a good time. Bar 404 is always a good time. Pink Ranger must have been great live. We were giving away passes, I know, for the big Outside Days Festival, passes for Blucifer's first rodeo. I know Cambio Tequila was there. They're the ones who make it possible for us to do it without a cover charge, without tickets. And most of all, I am sad that I missed out on seeing you, but we've got another chance and another chance and another chance as we continue to do the local 303 meetup every month. So hang tight and we will be united once again. Okay, hold on. Music resumes in a moment.
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3: Hey, it's Jason Thomas. 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
0: I know you were listening for the motivation to get out of bed. The next two songs are not going to do a very good job of that. A song by The Cure that is not very much a wake-up song, right after this Peaceful Place one by Leon Bridges.

morning show on Indy 102.3. We started the set off with Leon Bridges and Peaceful Place. Went into some music by The Cure. And that last song was new from Monrovia. It is called Heavy Foot. Do not drive with your heavy foot this morning. It may still be wet in some places. And I want you to be safe and I want you to stay alive. We've already had a couple of incidents. I-25 northbound in Colorado Springs between Uinta and Fontanero Street. We just cleared up an oopsie-doo there. So don't create a new one. And if you're heading to Boulder, US 36 westbound at Table Mesa Drive, just as you're getting into town, the left lane has an oopsie-doo in it there, okay? Under the Covers coming up at 7:20. I'll give you the forecast again in a few. This is Muna. They are dancing on the way.

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It is the morning show on Indy 102.3. That is a new one by Muse called Be With You. Coming right after Lauryn Hill and Billy Strings and Muna, it is Dana Myers. And it may not be raining where you are now. It's probably not raining where you are now, depending on where you are. But there's a good chance it will later. Especially after 3 o'clock, let's say later this afternoon and this evening, better chance of showers returning like they did last night. We're going to stay cool. Highs around 50 today and a little warmer tomorrow, but still that good chance of showers and thunderstorms in the afternoon and evening. We will eventually dry out and warm up as we head towards the weekend. And as we head towards 7:20, I am going to get under the covers ready. We have a big, big birthday to celebrate today, and I'm going to play you some covers that are not at all the same genre as his music. This is Angeline de Poitrine Sarnies.

0: That is new from Lucy Dacus. It is called Planting Tomatoes. And I'm looking forward to the sequel, Making Salad. That is new music on The Morning Show on Indie 102.3. Manchester Orchestra before that, Henri de Poitrine at the top with Sarnies. And yes, I too am excited that Henri de Poitrine will be coming to the Ogden Theater in Denver later this year. It is Dana Myers, and we have no incidents on the highways now. Everything cleared up and everyone's behaving, so that means we can roll on to Under the Covers because we are way late for Under the Covers. Normally it happens at about 7:20, and we have a big birthday to celebrate. Hold on, and we will do that.
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3: Just cozy up and get Under the Covers with Dana Myers.

Yes, as a matter of fact, that is a Spanish language cover of Sheena is a Punk Rocker. It is called La China es Cumbianchera. It is by a Buenos Aires band called Cumbia Queers that, like many other bands, started out doing covers before they went on to do their own music. That is from their first album, Cumbia Nena, Cumbia Queers doing La China es Cumbianchera as we celebrate the birthday of Joey Ramone. Today would be Joey Ramone's birthday. Let me play you a couple of other Ramone's covers you would not expect. Back in 2003, there was a compilation that came out called We're a Happy Family, Tribute to the Ramones, with a whole bunch of Ramones covers by really big bands that you mostly would never imagine covering the Ramones. So let's start with a cover of the Ramones by Garbage. I Just Want to Have Something to Do by Garbage, covering the Ramones under the covers on Indie 102.3.

Yes, that is you two covering the Ramones, Beat on the Brat, as we go under the covers on Indie 102.3. Before that, Garbage covering the Ramones song, I Just Want to Have Something to Do. Both of those off of a great compilation of Ramones covers that came out in 2003 called We're a Happy Family, Tribute to the Ramones. And it is a who's who. Everyone from Metallica and Marilyn Manson to the Pretenders to Pete Yorn to Tom Waits. It is an amazing album if you can find it. And we're doing those Ramones covers today in honor of Joey Ramone's birthday. Today would be the birthday of Ramones frontman Joey Ramone. If there was a Mount Rushmore of punk rock, you know he would be the first person placed on there. So happy birthday to Joey Ramone. We go under the covers every weekday morning at about 7:20. If you've got some favorite bands you want me to find covers of, let me know. Email me, dana@indie1023.org, or find me on social media as Hey Now Dana. And let's close out with a cover by the Ramones. It is the Ramones covering Creedence Clearwater Revival, Have You Ever Seen the Rain?

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6: Downey Chase.

It is the morning show on Indy 102.3. That is Mumford & Sons with Here. Chris Stapleton on that song as well. The Psychedelic Furs before that. Colorado Music in there by Downey Chase. Name of the song is Glitter and Gold. And at the top of the set, we were wrapping up Under the Covers with the Ramones covering CCR's Have You Ever Seen the Rain? On Joey Ramone's birthday, or what would be Joey Ramone's birthday. It is Dana, and speaking of seeing the rain, I know some people are seeing rain. Shane said he was seeing snow outside where he is. You're going to see various things depending on where you are, but the chances of rain are not going to be that high until we get to later this afternoon into this evening. Then we'll have a better chance of showers and thunderstorms returning. Same thing tomorrow. Showers and thunderstorms late in the afternoon into the evening. Highs around 50 today, maybe around 60 tomorrow, but we will warm back up and dry back out. It will be around 80 by Sunday. The morning rewind coming up at 8:20. We'll get into a time machine and go back. This is Sudan Archives. Good morning. I'm proud of you. I promise we will all be okay, my friend.

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Gia Margaret with Good Friend is new music on the morning show on Indy 102.3. General Public before that, Zach Bryan, Sudan Archives at the top. It is Dana, and thank you for being with me this morning. Coming up for the morning rewind at 8:20, more birthdays to celebrate, and I know it's not Friday yet, but I'm going to have you dancing some pretty danceable stuff. This is Sam Henshaw with Get Back on Indy 102.3. 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

0: It is the morning show on Indy 102.3. Good morning. It is Dana Myers. We started that set off with Sam Henshaw and Get Back, followed by Frank Turner, Recovery. You need Frank Turner in your life regularly. If you're going to be in a good place and be positive that things are going to be okay, you're going to need Frank Turner. So I gave you some Frank Turner. After that, a hot new song by Meek called Fabulous. And at the end, Nine Inch Nails and Boys Noize teaming up for a redo of the Nine Inch Nails song Heresy as we approach World Goth Day this Friday. Yes, this Friday is World Goth Day. And I know they're not exactly a goth band, but they're very goth adjacent. Echo and the Bunnymen are playing the Mission Ballroom this Friday. We'll be giving away tickets all day Wednesday for a winning Wednesday for you to see Echo and the Bunnymen at the Mission Ballroom. So be listening all day tomorrow for that. It is just after 8:20, time for the Morning Rewind, where we go back and listen to stuff that you probably miss hearing on the radio. We've got some birthdays just to celebrate. That's next. Hold on.
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0: The Morning Rewind. All right, same as yesterday. This is a set of artists all having a birthday today. We're going to start out with Jenny Berggren, who is now a solo artist, but at the time was with Ace of Base. She was their lead singer. She's having a birthday today, so let's do all that she wants. Ace of Base kicking off the Morning Rewind on Indy 102.3.

It is the morning show on Indy 102.3, the morning rewind devoted to artists having a birthday today who made some pretty dancey stuff. That last one was Passion Pit, whose lead singer Michael Angelakos is having a birthday today. Greek names are hard. Sorry if I butchered that. Anyway, happy birthday to him. And yeah, Passion Pit is always a fun time. Before that, Curiosity Killed the Cat, a band from the 80s that was underrated, but they were a big club sensation. And that was their biggest song, Misfit, by Curiosity Killed the Cat. Their lead singer, Ben, is having a birthday today. And at the top of the set, Ace of Base with All That She Wants, and former frontwoman Jenny Berggren is having a birthday today as well. We do the Morning Rewind every weekday morning at about 8:20. And if you love this stuff, wake up early on Sunday mornings. We do it for 2 hours from 8 to 10. That is the Sunday Rewind. But one more birthday I want to celebrate. The great Grace Jones having a birthday today. Here's her song, Pull Up to the Bumper, on the

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is the morning show on Indy 102.3. That is a brand new one by Disclosure. It is called The Sun Comes Up Tremendous. Maybe not today, but a lot of other days it does. Yeah, before that with Heads Will Roll, some Colorado music by No Dreams. Name of the song is Good Life. And at the top of the set, we were wrapping up today's edition of The Morning Rewind with Grace Jones and Pull Up to the Bumper. So many great artists, so much great music comes from the Caribbean, from Puerto Rico, from Jamaica, from Cuba. So we talk about Seattle and Nashville and Austin being music meccas, and London and New York. Let's not forget the Caribbean, for goodness sakes. It is Dana Myers, and speaking of Caribbean weather, we are not experiencing that. It's been cold and rainy. I know the chances of showers and thunderstorms don't really pick up until after 3 o'clock today, but people have been seeing showers and sometimes snow showers across the Denver metro today. I've got a few listeners telling me that they saw some snow out their window. It's not going to collect. Trust me, we're looking at showers and thunderstorms this afternoon and evening. Same thing tomorrow. Highs about 50 today, highs about 60 tomorrow, and then we will start drying out and warming up. We'll be back to around 80 on Sunday. We had one situation on the highways, I-25 southbound, heading into Colorado Springs, past North Academy Boulevard. There was an oopsie-doo. It's gone. I don't know why I'm telling you about it. Some classic Depeche Mode, maybe your favorite Depeche Mode song, coming up in a couple. This is Joe Newman of Alt-J with some solo stuff. He's calling himself J. Jerome 87. The song is called Track and Field. 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Yeah,

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It is the morning show on Indy 102.3. I am Dana Myers, and I just played you a new song by Jelly Haha. It's called Clouds Will Carry Me to Sleep. Before that was James Brown saying it loud that he's black and he's proud. And frankly, so am I. I mean, I'm not James Brown, but I'm black and I'm proud. You know that. Geese before that, some Depeche Mode. And at the top of the set, J. Jerome 87, which is the solo project of Joe Newman of Alt-J with the song Track and Field. It is Dana Myers. We want you to sound smart to your friends. So if you hear something on the air and you don't know what the song is, just quickly pull out your phone and go to the Colorado Public Radio app or our website, indy1023.org. In both places, you'll see a real-time playlist that will tell you exactly what's playing at that moment and everything that played beforehand. And you can just tell your friends you knew what the song was and not tell them you looked at the playlist, and they won't know any better. We've been celebrating a lot of fun birthdays today, notably Joey Ramone and Grace Jones, but a lot of others. Here's another one. There was a band back in the 80s and 90s called That Petrol Emotion. They were a Irish band that rose up out of the ashes of the Undertones. And they recruited a Seattle dude as their lead singer, and this was their big song, Big Decision by That Petrol Emotion on Indy 102.3. Good morning.

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0: That is new by Father John Misty on the morning show on Indie 102.3. It is called The Payoff. Colorado music by Yugs before that, featuring Sunstony. Name of the song is Tied Up. Some King Gizzard in there. And that Petrol Emotion at the top with Big Decision. They were well ahead of the post-punk wave that would come well after them. So, yeah, big ups to them for seeing it coming. It is Dana Myers, and I wish you could see things coming on the roads. I'm trying to help you out here. I-25 northbound in Denver, a couple of consecutive accidents happened near downtown. One of them is still there. I-25 northbound between 17th and 23rd, the right lane has an oopsie do in it, and that is backing things up to well before you get to the Santa Fe exit. So give yourself some time there. Okay. All right. Music returns in seconds. Hold on.
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0: The morning show on Indie 102.3 continues. It is Dana. I want to send some love out to all the moms out there who are struggling to get their kids to school and keep them dry and keep everything going on a day like this. It is Soccer Mommy with Circle the Drain.

0: The Strokes have a new album coming on June 26th. There are a lot of really big deal albums dropping on June 26th. Theirs is called Reality Awaits, and that song is on it. It's called Going Shopping. And if you wanted to see The Strokes at Red Rocks July 22nd or July 23rd, I should inform you that both shows are sold out unless you want to shell out for resale or premium tickets. So hang tight. Hopefully we will be able to give some away between now and the show so that you don't have to feel left out and be overcome with FOMO, because FOMO is a big no-no, right? Nico Case before that? Yes, I did play Kaja Gugu. Why not? Even though Too Shy has nothing to do with my personality. And Soccer Mommy at the top with Circle the Drain. It is Dana Myers. If you do want to win something now, we have a giveaway on our website that's about to go away. We're giving away tickets to see Swerve Driver at the Bluebird Theater in just a few days. Swerve Driver, a great UK grungy shoegaze band that is only doing a couple of dates in the US, and Denver is one of them. So if you'd like to see Swerve Driver at the Bluebird in a few days, go to our website before noon. 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

0: The latest from Arctic Monkeys, opening night on The Morning Show on Indy 102.3. Pretenders before that, Vampire Weekend at the top. It is Dana Myers, and let me remind you of something that is hard to keep in mind. So I feel like I need to remind you from time to time that most people are good people. The world is populated mostly by good people, people trying to do their best. I know it often seems like there are more hateful people than loving people, and it seems like there are more awful people than good people. It's just that the bad, hateful, awful people are louder and make a big deal of themselves because they are afraid. They are dying. They are dinosaurs. They are going to go extinct. They know it. And they are fighting against the inevitable demise of their kind of person. So do not let the dinosaurs get you down. Most people around you are good. You know a bunch of good friends. They can't be the only ones, right? There are, what, probably 8 billion people on the planet now? Most of those 8 billion, by far, love you for being around and want you for being around. And I want you to be around as well. So do not ever give up. And if you ever feel like you're heading towards giving up, send me a message. Email me at dana@indy1023.org. DM me on social media somewhere as Hey Now Dana. I will always have time to be your friend. And I'm glad I got to be your friend this morning for however long you were listening. And you know who else is going to be your friend? Alicia Sweeney. She's up next with 4 hours of the midday show. And I'll be back with you tomorrow for Winning Wednesday, when we've got tickets all day long for you to see Echo and the Bunnymen at the Mission Ballroom this Friday. I leave you with Avalanches, Since I Left You, on Indy 102.3. I love you, my friend. I am so proud of you, and you should be proud of yourself as well. We will all be okay. Trust me on it.
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0: Oh, good morning. This is Indy 1023 with Sookie Waterhouse alongside Houdini and Arlo Parks. Sookie Waterhouse's upcoming album is called Loveland, not named after the town between Denver and Fort Collins. Hey, Back in Love is her new single. My name's Alicia, back with you in the studio, hang until 2 o'clock this afternoon, and coming up this hour, new music from Mike D. Also, a musical birthday to celebrate. Oh, by the way, Mike D of Beastie Boys fame, right? Yeah, you know that. Okay, we're square. We have a birthday.
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0: Back with you in the studio, hang until 2 o'clock this afternoon, and coming up this hour, new music from Mike D. Also, a musical birthday to celebrate. Oh, by the way, Mike D of Beastie Boys fame, right? Yeah, you know that. Okay, we're square. We have a birthday to celebrate today. Just one.

0: Dominic Fike with Baby Doll. It's Indy 102.3 Ipecac in there as well. This is Colorado band. They're not playing together anymore, but we have some rad music from them. That one's Everyone Deserves Love, which, yes, I agree. Modest Mouse starting off that three-song set. If you need more info about anything you're hearing, head to our website, indy1023.org. The playlist is on there. 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It is only one of two dates that this iconic 90s shoegaze band will be playing in the United States. You could win tickets to that show. 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We're going to be closing that one up tomorrow.
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0: Indie 1023 with Mike D. Song is called Switch Up, and it marks the first new music by any member of Beastie Boys since 2011's Hot Sauce Committee Part 2. This is the debut single from this new project of his. What y'all think? I'm into it. Hey, it's Alicia hanging with you, and looking back at this day, the 19th of May, some legends were born, including Pete Townsend, who's 81, Grace Jones is 78, and the late, great Joey Ramone, born Jeffrey Ross Hyman, born today in 1951 in Queens, New York. He co-founded the band Ramones, and we'll be hearing a very sugary sweet one from him in just a moment on what would be his 75th birthday.
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Our friend Michigander is back. He's been living in Nashville for a while, but he is a Michigander. That's why he named the project that. He also put his heart on his sleeve for Michigan, literally with a tattoo. We heard Robin in there as well with Talk to Me from her new album, and celebrating the birth on this day in 1951 of Joey Ramone of the Ramones. Born today on this day, we sure miss him. He'd be 75 if he were still around. Coming up next is Johnny Blue Skies and the Dark Clouds on this beautiful, right? Today feels good to me. It is the 19th of May. My name's Alicia. Thank you for listening to Indy 102.3. If you're feeling good today or if there's a song you want to hear, let me know. 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

0: Grace Ives with Avalanche. We heard Faith No More and Beach Bunny. This is member-supported Indie 102.3 just after 11 o'clock on this Tuesday. We got that band called Get Down Services. That's kind of this up-and-coming party band out of Britain in this next set. But we're going to start it off with the Avett Brothers. Here's Another Is Waiting.
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1: Oh, yeah.
0: I failed the task.
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0: Could someone punch me in the face?
1: Yeah.
0: Could I do the questioner again, please? I don't think my personality came through.
2: 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My favorite song from the new Mitski record is next. We'll also be hearing from Colorado's own Dry Mouth that we've been highlighting all May long in the local 303. 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

0: 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And also thanks to everyone who came out to our meetup last night. We're going to go back to the Shinz's debut record called Oh Inverted World, a very pretty song from that album that you may have seen in some commercials and films over the years.
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Goose returning with Good to Be on Indy 102.3. Requested Bow Wow Wow in there. Also, new slang from the Shins. Shins are going to be coming to Colorado this year at Ball Arena, touring with Weezer. Hey, before the end of the hour, we're going to be hearing one from Feist. But first, Ministry. This one's Work for Love. Hi.

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Good afternoon. It is Indy 102.3 on this 19th of May. Got any plans today? I've been getting some emails that it's graduation season. Yeah, a lot of high school graduates, a lot of graduation ceremonies happening in Denver. Red Rocks, that would be a cool place to graduate, right? Also, Denver Coliseum as well. That was Magi Merlin's Spice Kick. More details about any of the music you hear, we keep it archived. Indy 102.3.org. Colorado band Kiltro's coming up right after this one from Tyson Siegel.

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0: Pretty one there from Jungle to Carry On here on Indy 102.3. And I want to remind you that coming up on Saturday, Indy 102.3 is presenting the Wheelchair Sports Camp album release show with Dressy Bessie and Bruja at Meow Wolf. 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

0: His new album came out this past Friday, Australia's Genesis Owusu, here on Member Supported Indie 1023. 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Again, that's indie1023.org. A next set of music, a couple requests. And also, I want to play you that new Mountain Goats single from the upcoming album.
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0: 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That's a man.

That's the mountain goats with Charlie Sheen reaches out to the feds. One thing I love about the mountain goats is how many people love this band. And I love that the band has been on the Late Show with Stephen Colbert over the years. And just with that program ending at the end of the week, I just, you know, I've been wanting to share this new mountain goats with you as well. That one is Charlie Sheen reaches out to the feds. You heard it here on Indie 102.3. The new album, Days, will be out on August 7th. The new album from Kevin Morby came out this past Friday. From Little Wide Open, going to start off this next set of music with the single Javelin.

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It's Dead Pioneers on Indie 102.3. The band has a date later this month in Los Angeles, and I know they are readying some new releases. They have some cool things in the can that they can't wait to get out there. They're also going to be traveling this summer overseas. For most of July, they will be in the UK and in Europe. Hey, Benjamin Booker for you now. It's just after 1 o'clock on this Tuesday, the 19th of May. My name's Alicia. If there's something you want to hear, let me know. Email me indie@indie1023.org or call 844-INDIE1023.

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0: Iggy Pop joined Anna Calvi on God's Lonely Man. We heard it with Lord Huron and Benjamin Booker. We are Indy 102.3, new music from Colorado Public Radio. Yes, you hear plenty of new music, but we also like to dip back. And we are going to go back in this next set to the London Calling record by The Clash from 1979. We'll hear a song from that record that was originally demoed and called Working and Awaiting.
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0: Bonnie Payne with Unseen. Sam Fender in there as well. Both those artists out with new music. And Colorado's own Bonnie Payne just sold out her album release show this past weekend at the Fox Theater. Congrats, Bonnie. You might know her voice, might recognize it. She was a part of the band called Elephant Revival. Hey, I started that set off with The Clash and their song Clampdown, which one of the working titles, an early demo version of the song, was called Working and Awaiting. They also had a version of Working for the Clampdown as well. Hey, coming up next is the frontman of TV on the Radio, Tunde Adebimpe, from his latest solo album. In fact, it's his only solo record, although he has released some solo things over the years.
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blending the old and the new on Indy 102.3. We heard that new one from Tunde, Tracy Chapman's Fast Car In By Request, and Beck in there with Ride Lonesome. My name's Alicia, about out of here for the afternoon. Thank you so much for listening in on this Tuesday, the 19th of May. If someone special in your life is going through that graduation process right now, congrats to them, especially if it is you. Big hug, big love from me. This one's Common People from Pulp, a song that Jarvis Cocker wrote while he was in college. We'll also be hearing from Wolf Alice before the end of the hour and my time with you. I appreciate you. Thank you so much for choosing in 102.3 from Colorado Public Radio. Chicago.

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0: raw. Rhymes like ours could never be stopped. See, it's three of us, and I know we're fresh. Party rockers, non-stoppers, and our names are deaf. See, the J is for just,
1: the other for jamming.
0: The F is for fresh, A-N-D, deaf. Behind the turntables is DJ Train. Mixing and scratching is the name of the game. Now, here's a little something about nosy people.
1: It's not real hard, it's plain and simple,
0: baby D.

Okay, Casey Musgraves has announced some tour dates for later on this year. October 13th at Ball Arena here in Denver. You can see Casey Musgraves, Dry Spells, a new song that we just heard here on listener-supported Indie 1023. I'm Jason Thomas, your host until 6 o'clock this evening. Really fun track for you right now. This album described on their Bandcamp as a thrilling collection of party songs without limits. I think that's a good description here. Pigeon is the band out of the UK. The track is Miami here on listener-supported Indie 1023.

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0: It's going to continue through the end of the work week. Should warm up over the weekend. But looking at tonight, showers in the forecast, low around 41 overnight. And then showers likely again tomorrow. A little bit warmer tomorrow, high of 58 in the forecast here in Denver. Some great stuff coming up, and you don't have to wait long for that great stuff coming up in the next set. We're back in just a few seconds here on Listener Supported Indy 1023.
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Yeah, Jim James and the gang, they're going to be in town at the end of the month playing the Outside Days Festival here in Denver. My Morning Jacket right there with Time Waited and Colorado band Robert Shredford. We heard Daytime Satan. Cool, wet weather here in Denver.

0: Tank of the Bangas out of New Orleans. Yeah, great place to eat, drink, take in live music. You can do a ton of all of the above down there. Move featuring Lucky Day is the new track, and Tank and the Bangas is going to be in town later on this year, November 7th at the Gothic Theater. Also played The Verve, The Afghan Whigs, and Fontaine's DC in the set, and we are coming right back with a voice that needs no introduction, so we won't introduce this band at all. We'll just play them for you out of this very short break coming up here on Indie 102.3.
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0: Hey, it's Jason Thomas. 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

G.O.D. and the Broken Ribs, brand new track from Jack White, and we went back 70 years before that. Yes, 70. Johnny Cash from 1956. We heard I Walk the Line. Band that you can see at Red Rocks right now. They're going to be there, what, this coming Sunday, Monday? Yeah, the 24th, 25th. Alabama Shakes with the brand new song called American Dream here on Indie 102.3.

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That's a song that Caroline Rose has been performing for years now, 10, 11 years. But we now have a studio recording that we can play for you on the radio. It's called Yip Yip Yow, a new release, not a new song, a new release there from Caroline Rose. Also played Pearl Jam and Tame Impala. And right now, some Jimmy Cliff for you on this Tuesday afternoon here on a listener-supported Indie 102.3. Here is The Harder They Come.

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0: cliff, the harder they come. We have a local band to play for you in the next set, a band that came out last night to hang with us at Bar 404 at our local 303 meetup. The crowd got to meet some of the members of this band. So thanks to the band for showing up, and we'll play some of their music for you in the next set, a featured local band here in the month of May. We'll also go to an all-time classic record from 1981. We have a couple of new songs set aside. Yeah, next set looking pretty good, and we're back in a few seconds here on Indie 1023.
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So you wouldn't call that a slow song, but it does have a relaxed feel to it. It's like his brand of relaxed guitar rock. I'm into it. Kurt Vile, brand new song called Chance to Bleed, and he has a record coming out, let's see here, a week from Friday, May 29th. Philadelphia has been good to me, the forthcoming release from Kurt Vile. Local favorites, Tennis, right before that with Marathon, and we heard Jimmy

0: Colorado music from Jaguar Stevens. That's called Persephone. And a big thank you to the band for coming out last night to the local 303 meetup at Bar 404. That's the whole point of the meetup, for local bands to come out and introduce themselves to our listeners and other people making music here in Colorado. We had a live set from Pink Ranger. It was a great time, and we'll do another one late next month at Bar 404 right there on Broadway. Before Jaguar Stevens, we heard Little Sims, also the Human League in the set, and Monrovia in there. We're coming right back with a band that you can see at the Outside Days Festival. That's coming up in about a week and a half here in Denver. They're up next. Then we'll hear from an Irish band that has a very high approval rating among fans of punk and rock and roll. I'd say it's 98-99%. It's pretty tough to find somebody that actively dislikes this band. So we'll get them on for you as well, coming up here on Indie 1023.
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New track from Lucy Dacus called Planting Tomatoes. And we heard Thin Lizzy before that. A few minutes ago, I said we were going to play an Irish band in the set whose approval rating is very, very high. Upper 90s, I would say. Among, you know, punks and rock and rollers, it's tough to find somebody that doesn't like that band. I hate Thin Lizzy. Those are words you don't hear, like, ever. Whiskey in the Jar is what we heard. And the Flaming Lips in the set, they're going to be at the Outside Days Festival here in Denver. May 30th is their date. Fight Test is what we played for the band. Herbie Hancock right now. This is Rocket here on Indie 102.3.

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a new song from UK band Temples. And I like what they've said about this new music. They said on this new record, they gave themselves permission to experiment with heavier sounds and textures. And I would say that's a good move, or that was a good move from the band Jetstream Heart, brand new song from Temples. And you can check them out in September, September 15th at the Bluebird Theater. A new track from Rat Boys right now. This is Penny in the Lake here on Indie

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0: A track from M83 from 2011, Hurry Up, We're Dreaming, the double album that came out late that year. I remember hearing that record on the first few listens. I'm thinking to myself, this band, this project was put on this earth to make this record at this point in time. Your mileage may vary, as they say. You may have felt differently about that record. They have some great earlier stuff, but that record, when it came out, it just it hit pretty hard, as they say. I'm guessing there are a few people out there that felt the same way about that one. Midnight City, right there from M83. Okay, we're going to have Sean Lucero jumping on the radio here, telling us about some live music, concert calendar in this very short break. Then we are coming back with something heavy, we'll say. That's coming right up here on Indie 102.3. 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

0: His Golden Messenger with a new one called In the Middle of It. And we heard the XX right before that from their 2009 debut, Crystallized. And they've played a few shows together in 2026. Their first shows in 8 years. They played a few in Mexico City. They were at Coachella. And just this past weekend, they played in Salt Lake City next door at the Kilby Block Party. Do they have another record in the works? It's been 9 years since their last album. The individual band members, they've been putting out solo records that sound pretty good. But at least one more record from the XX before they all ride off into the sunset and do their own thing. That would be pretty cool. Just putting that out into the universe. So hopefully we'll have something from that band to talk about sometime soon. We're taking a short break and we'll be right back. We are Indie 1023.
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That's a new one from Muna. They have a headlining show at Red Rocks later on this year. October 21st is the date. We heard Dancing on the Wall, title track from their new record, and the Smiths before that gave us Shoplifters of the World Unite. Some great stuff you've heard this hour. We've played the Smiths, His Golden Messenger, the XX, Deftones, Rat Boys, M83, Peter Gabriel, all with minimal interruption. 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

That's a new track from The Revivalists. We heard Heart Stop here on Indie 102.3. And this next song is a track that we debuted on Here First last week. And playing this song, you know, an excuse to plug Here First to remind you to check out the show later on tonight at 9 o'clock. It's an hour of brand new music, some of the newest, coolest stuff that has just come in. We throw it on the radio for you on Here First every week. This track is from a project called Evax, E.V.A.X. This is actually one of the guys from Ratatat, if you remember them. Here is When I'm Gone from Evax. And yeah, check out Here First later on tonight at 9 o'clock.

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0: A new one from Bleachers. We heard You and Forever and Cat Power before that. What a voice. Oh yeah, Lana Del Rey featured on that song. So two great voices on that track. We heard Woman from 2018. Okay, here's what's coming up. A set of music that will include a featured local band here in the month of May. That's on deck. We'll play you an Australian classic from the early 1990s and lots more coming up. We'll be right back. We're always coming right back. 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

0: His name is Yuggs from right here in Denver, a featured local artist here in May. And he's got a couple of album release shows coming up, one in Boulder on May 30th at the Trident Cafe and one here in Denver at High Dive coming up on June 4th. Un Amor Violento featuring Fruta Brutal, the track right there from Yuggs. Okay, we do have some new music coming up in the next set, but before we get back to the new stuff, we're going to go to a couple of all-time classic albums right out of this very short break. One from 1965, one from 2000, and those two are up next here on Indie 1023.
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Music from Mount Joy with Gigi Perez on that track. It's called In the Middle. And we heard Radiohead before that from Kid A and Bob Dylan from Bringing It All Back Home. Radiohead with Idiotech and Bob Dylan with Subterranean Homesick Blues. Great, great stuff. I'm Jason Thomas, taking a break here for a few hours, then back on the radio at 9 o'clock for Here First, an hour of some of the newest, coolest stuff that has just come in. It's always a lot of fun to play a ton of exciting new music for you on the radio. So make some time for it if you can later on tonight, 9 o'clock. Jesse Witten's up next, and this is Sonic Youth. 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